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1: 136.
0: Lincoln Victor George, 1366 LBG, 1366 LB 15 Wilcott.
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0: Yeah, he's out of service.
1: Thank you.

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1: 44-4.
0: In the area of mile marker 32 northbound for a wire spool in the middle of the roadway.

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1: 163.
0: It's going to be a Connecticut tag, Boy John 04549. That's BJ 4549. I'll be flanked by Dorn.
1: Thank you, Dorn. Connecticut.

0: Is your the sheriff's office complaint?
1: 150, he's dead on.
0: 356, 14 Big Tree Road, that's the outdoor store in the town of Livonia off of Westlake and Pebble Beach Road. We meeting Chad, he hit a deer at the light. Negative injuries, he'll be in a silver GMC truck. And we had another report that the deer is stumbling in the roadway at that intersection.
1: Time for it.

Dispatch, Mr. G. Jones, CO First Page, Maryland, showing on status. Lewis County for the ALS portion and City First Response. 13 University Drive, the Integrated Science Center on the campus. It's going to be room 136 for the 19-year-old male, difficulty breathing and feeling dizzy. As far as Metro 2, Geneseo, First Page, Maryland, showing on status, Lewis County for the Mutual Aid ALS and SUNY First Response. 13 University Drive, the Integrated Science Center on the SUNY campus. For the 19-year-old male, that's difficulty breathing and feeling dizzy, it's in room 136. Right, 2.

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0: 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We're on the library side entrance. We can't get into the building. Can you send somebody down to let us in?
1: 10-4, 3-3-7-1.

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0: For check the welfare in the area of 187 North Street, came through as an automatic crash detection. Two males could be heard calmly talking in the background in front of 187 North Street.
1: Copy.

0: 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That's going to be 157 North Street.
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1: That's negative. It's 5495.
0: Okay. 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
1: 136.
0: Lincoln Adam Charles, 7699, LAC 7699. I'll be 836 River.
1: 836 River.

0: Sister 149 out 1. 149. Six Mill Pine Lane in the town of Caledonia. Partner's on the phone with a female who's requesting mental health assistance. Been off for medication. She's not suicidal. Six Mill Pine Lane.
1: Copy.
0: 311.
2: 311 on the bed.
0: Thank you.

0: Switcher 3, what is your status?
1: 4-6, patient Crawford.
0: Tell me 4-6.
1: She's requesting a mental health transport. That's probably not going to be an AK. I'll wait till the sheriff's office gets here to make that determination. But do you have anybody en route from the med side?
0: Negative.
1: All right, I'll wait for LCSO to come and we'll work on it from there.
0: 10-4, she's just passing the village of Illinois.
1: No worries, take your time in this weather. We're fine.

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0: Mary Adams, Zebra, 4772, MAD 4772. It's going to be Spring Off, Inc.
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1: 136.
0: I'm out with 151.
1: 10-4.

car Charger 2, St. Joe's ambulances requested 6 Alpine Lane for the female that has mental health history and has been offered medication. Law enforcement reporting not suicidal. The fire switcher to CHS ambulance has requested 6 Alpine Lane in the town of Caledonia between 1st Lane and 3rd Lane. Law enforcement on scene requesting EMS to check over a female that has a mental health history, has been offered medication, but not suicidal. So, party.

0: Sixty-six.
1: Six-o-six.
0: You can start for 214 Main Street, apartment 2. I have a female on the line with an unknown subject banging on her door. Get you more information. I still have her on the phone.
1: Ten four.
2: Six five three. Send that to me as well.
0: 10653.

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1: What's
0: happening? Ambulance is on the way. They are currently on East River Road now.
1: Copy, thank you.

0: For the sheriff's office complaint.
1: Law enforcement, Mount Morris.
0: Henry 916 Sand Hill Road in the town of Caledonia. You'll be meeting Gretchen. She was verbally harassed by her roommate and now you want to turn on his music. It's 916 Sand Hill Road.
1: Copy.
0: Would you like the second car?
1: I'll be all set.
0: I have four.

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0: Lincoln Paul Charles, 7254 LPC, 7254 Claire Barton, exit 4.
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1: Do you have an ETA for 6159?
2: Yeah, 6159 negative emergency only call. Yeah, ALS 6139 on the way. They're coming from Strong. They're just passing the RIT College on Scottsville Road right now.
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0: Mike Adam Young, 9871 MAY, 9871 256 Peter Road.
1: 256 Peter. Sorry for short, Danville, for your aim into Livingston County for the ALS, 249 William Street in the village of Danville. It's the Hammond Police Department, Department 207, Office, Elephant Eagle. We have law enforcement on scene requesting EMS for a female with low blood sugar and a panic attack, 43. Sorry for short, Danville, your aim into Livingston County for the ALS, 249 William Street. It's the Hammond Police Department, Department 207, Office, Elephant Eagle. We have law enforcement on scene requesting EMS for a female with low blood sugar and a panic attack. 23.

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0: I'm going to be 36 South of Presbyterian with Lincoln, X-ray Lincoln, 6893.
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0: 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Go back, Anthony.
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0: the Geneseo Unified Fire Department 217 Haley Ave in the town off of Lawson Lane and East South Street. City CO alarm going off. Everyone is out with no illnesses. Your time that's NOPS 1. Sergeant Special Geneseo Unified Fire Department 217 Haley Ave in the town off of Lawson Lane and East South Street. 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Everyone's out with no illnesses. Your time that's NOPS 1.
1: Your son with the Fire Department 217 Haley Ave in the town of Geneseo. The CO alarm that's going off. No one's deal. 17 Haley Ave.
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1: 10-4-1-4-6.
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0: 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I can handle the CO.
1: Okay, 151, I have a 076.
0: 076, copy, thank you.

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1: 215.
0: 78 South Ave, that's going to be the caller's residence, stated that in the parking lot next to him, there's loud music and a bunch of people going on to me right next to 78 South Ave.
1: 10-4, en route.
0: And the caller would like to do that with.
1: Yeah, I figured.
2: 4 is on dispatch, everything.
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0: 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Caller was from DSS in Steuben, just checking on a 4-year-old child at this address.
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1: 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Your sirens on option one.
2: Fast traffic. Unreadable plate. Chevy Silverado white. Southbound at 29.
1: Southbound 29.
3: 163 to Session Zero.
1: 163.
3: Henry John John 8292 HJJ 8292. I'll be northbound at Reservoir.
1: Northbound at Reservoir.

0: someone to resume the session. I'm trying to go 10-0 with a Dodge Durango, just passing exit 10 northbound.
1: Exit 10 northbound. Are you going to be a failure to comply?
0: No, not yet.
1: 10-4.
0: And again, stopped northbound on ramp. I'll get you a plate in a second.
1: Northbound on ramp.
0: Maryland plate, 3 George Paul, 6783. 3 GP, 6783.
1: 10-4.

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0: Zoom down Lakeville Road near Lakeville Groven Road. Down Geneseo, see me a deer in the roadway. Looks injured.
1: Copy. There, 16, that's my second round.
0: 111's right at my hands.
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0: 164.
1: 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LXK 9709. LB Perry and Upper Mount Morris Road.
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0: 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MCJ 5311. 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
0: Over.

First, just to answer your aim in Livingston County for the ALS 210305, the County Route 46 in the town of South Dansville, off of County Route 47 and Hartman Road. The 69-year-old female that fell out of bed with abnormal breathing. It's party 2. Sergeant Sessions to Dansville for your ambulance, Livingston County for the ALS, 210305 County Route 46 in the town of South Dansville, off of County Route 47 and Hartman Road. The 69-year-old female that fell out of bed with abnormal breathing. It's party 2.

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1: 171.
0: Lincoln John Tom 2822 LJT 2822. It's gonna be a Dewey Hill.
1: Dewey.

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1: They're also on successful address.
0: 2881 Main Street in the town of York for the 89-year-old male with trouble breathing. Please, he's having a heart attack. To be 2881 Main Street, York.
1: Yeah.
0: What's your 508 complaint?
1: 508.
0: Orchard Street for loud music.
1: Copy.
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2: 510.
1: Can you start that way?
3: Okay, that's coming this way. Sit here.
1: Oh, you're not still there.
3: 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On 28, heading towards Wegmans.
1: How are you eastbound on 28?

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1: Heavy mass power, light traffic.
0: One-three-six is going to be at north.
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0: 151 dispatch, continue on 28, past Morgan View.
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0: 151 dispatch, be advised, occupied, vehicle is occupied by three, female driver, male passenger, and a male rear passenger.
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2: One 36 to 111, good for sticks.
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0: 151 slash, we already passed. Country Club continuing eastbound 28.
1: Eastbound by Country Club.
0: One 151 to other units, just be advised we're coming up to North Street. 151 slash, passing the bat on 28.
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3: 111 to 151, I'm at St. Timothy, St. Timothy's. You can back off. I have stop sticks ready.
0: Done for. Backing off. They're just coming over the hill. They're going over the center line right now.
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0: 151, we're still continuing eastbound on 28.
1: Eastbound 28.

0: 4-5-1-6, be advised. Here's we're going to be getting out 390, heading northbound at, getting out at 8.
1: Heading northbound at 8.
0: 1-5-1-6, I have the rear passenger door open. Still continuing on to 390.
1: Rear passenger door open, continue on 390.
0: I have a rear passenger with his hand out the window, still continuing on a 390. We're slowing down.
1: Rear passenger with a hand out the window.
2: 111 to dispatch, we're on the northbound on ramp. I'll be out with 151.
1: Coming northbound on ramp, out with 151.
3: 136, this is pulling up.
1: Coming, confirm you all stopped.
3: All stops.
1: Can we all stop?
4: 5-10 to fetch. I'm going to continue that way until they go 15.
1: I appreciate it.

0: 111 to dispatch. We have three detained right now. You can open the air.
1: Copy, 111 reporting three detained. Opening up the air. All units to resume normal traffic on the main. All units to resume normal traffic on the main.

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1: nej. Do you have an ETA?
2: 1 minute or less.
1: I'm running here. Yeah.
0: One five one. 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
1: And where are we at?
0: 33-year-old male, he's got a cot on his left hand.

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0: And one 64.
1: And one 64.

Paris Fletcher Geneseo for your unsat assignments, Livingston County Norfolk route showing, and Livonia for your mutual aid ambulance. It's going to be to Interstate 390, exit 8, northbound on ramp. We have law enforcement now. Need to check over a 32-year-old male with the laceration to the hand. It's party 4. Paris Fletcher Geneseo for your unsat assignments, Livingston County Norfolk route showing, and Livonia for your mutual aid ambulance. To Interstate 390, exit 8, northbound on ramp. We have law enforcement now with the 33-year-old male with the laceration to the hand. It's party 4.

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Sir, is this your Genesee Master status? First, I should have Genesee, a second VH for unset is AMS to Interstate 390, the exit 8 northbound on ramp, with law enforcement out with a 33-year-old male with a laceration to the hands, priority 4. First, I should have Genesee, a second VH for unset is AMS.

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0: 036.
1: I'll be holding on the SA. I have northbound on ramp shut down for the time being.
0: Copy your out with them and have the exit 8 northbound off ramp, cruising on ramp closed.

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1: Sammy 8, Kaiserville, Byersville Road. Amir's Rock Spring Hill, 30,000 the roadway.

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1: 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The on-ramp's been cleared. I'll be 10-8 moving central.
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0: 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And 1-5-1-Dispatch, can you show me 15-by-1 mile on Route 19?
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2: So you head 24 Portage Street, that's a 7-Eleven in Nunday. You'll be meeting a John. 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He found a debit card at the laundromat.

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0: Car Rav near Main Street, male and female, fighting. Partners on the line trying to get more info.
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0: Can you go to backup 606 Connor Ave near Main Street?
2: Copy.
0: Six zero six, looks like they got in a vehicle. They're heading towards North Main Street.

0: 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Standard Byers has told me that the Kia is going north on North Main Street.
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0: 6481
1: Creek Road, timeout Morris, south of Case and Hendershot, for the car that's across the street with its lights on since 10 p.m. That's 6481 Creek Road.
0: Yeah.

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0: 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We're going to be far off a dirt trail behind 6474 Creek.
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Francis for Love on your ambulance. 25908 Stonehill Road in the town up of Whitford and Lakeville Park. For the 29-year-old female, conscious of breathing, that is having a heavy hemorrhage after a medical procedure yesterday. It's 44. Sorry to stress you to Livonia, your ambulance, 25908 Stonehill Road in the town up of Whitford and Lakeville Park. The 29-year-old female, conscious of breathing, the heavy hemorrhage after a procedure yesterday. It's 44.

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0: All right, class, tell me about your weekend. Leo?
1: Well, my sister wants to go camping, so my parents took us in our new Nissan Pathfinder through a mountain trail.
0: Thank you, Leo.
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0: 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It's 36 Williams Street.
1: Yep.
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0: Could be 400, is it 42?
1: Appreciate it, thanks.
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1: 24-6.
0: George, Victor, 6385, GGV, 6385, 390 southbound, X8.
1: Copy, southbound 8.

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0: 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Can you start me another state police unit? The next available tow.
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1: This is 145. Vehicle along the ambulance 2985 Plank Road in the town of Lima between Green Village Drive and Briggs Road for the 67-year-old female with altered level of consciousness. It's 2985 Plank Road.
0: Come on, here. Dispatch 42.
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1: 10-4.

0: dispatcher to Lima. Your ambulance, Livingston County, for the ALS, requested over to 2985 Plank Road in the town of Lima, between Green Village Drive and Woodruff Road, for the 67-year-old female that altered level of consciousness and abnormal breathing, 32. That's for dispatcher to Lima, your ambulance, Livingston County, the ALS, requested over to 2985 Plank Road in the town of Lima, between Green Village Drive and Woodruff Road, for the 67-year-old female with an altered level of consciousness and abnormal breathing, 32.
1: Medic 78 from Hampton.
0: Medic 78 from Hampton.

0: 원 직접?
1: 원 직접.
0: Just advising 146 that MNR is en route for his tow.
1: 7-4, pass law.
2: Lima 2861 is en route and 28.
0: Three 6 1 on the route and is 2 8 1 secured?

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1: 402.
0: I'll be out at the CVS on a delayed larceny complaint.
1: Copy out at the CVS for the larceny complaint.

0: 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You're not making it out, 2861.
1: On location.
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2: 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I'll be 408 in Ridge.
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0: 2754 Chestnut Street in York, between Short Street and Main Street. Your caller wishes to remain anonymous. This states that the neighbor's last name, Geiger, has a trailer full of pigs. They've been locked in there for over a day now. 2754 Chestnut Street.
1: 10-4.

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0: 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I'll be flashed between 36 and 63.
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2: 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I heard a complainant who struck a deer. They do not need a report and they continued on, but unknown status of the deer. 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
0: 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In the parking lot of Peppermint's at Emma.
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2: Can you respond to mile marker 30 southbound, just south of Flats Road, 4B, DV, color got a flat tire, and a blue Nissan sedan not blocking the roadway. That's mile marker 30.3 southbound.
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2: Go ahead.
0: Just be advised, I have a 240-30 complaint on that same subject from Maple Street in Portage.
2: Well, that afterwards.

0: Bis dann, schon Ziffern.
1: And Ziffern.
0: Just got another call about a vehicle broke down in the left lane. There's a red car behind it. Can you verify if it's the same one?
1: 116 dispatch.
0: 116.
1: Let's send another unit to that DB. He's going to be headed down to Florida to take that aggravated harassment. It's going to be the other half of this.
0: 10-4.
2: 145 dispatch. Number 8, I can just bring down there.
0: Copy, 145.

0: 213, is that, she said 0.
1: 213.
0: I believe this would be a Massachusetts plate. John Frank 7465, JF 7465. I'll be East Main by Lacey Street.
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0: 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I'm out of the barracks.
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2: Go ahead.
0: Gonna be 6761 Canisius Springwater Road in the town of Canisius for the house that's abandoned that it looks like the doors and windows have been broken. Been like that for a few days. That's 6761 Canisius Springwater Road in the town of Canisius.
2: Amanda.
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1: 162.
0: Mary David Edward, 1932, MDE 1932. Beginning at exit 9, southbound on ramp.
1: Exit 9, southbound on ramp.

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2: Frank Edward Henry 7585 FEH 7585 P5 and 20 at the split.
1: The split.
0: 24-6 dispatch, just notify the jail, please.
1: 24-6.
3: 161 dispatch, can you notify LCJ? Be down the middle.
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1: Super. Sir, 249.
2: 24-6 dispatch. 24-9 is me paired up for the transport.
1: Different, thank you.
0: One 16 dispatch is going to have to hold.
1: Different, thank you.

0: 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Check and check that. Predict that. Check the welfare. If 116 is fine with it.
1: Super 116.
2: That'd be great. Thank you.
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0: 10-4.

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0: 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I will be 5 and 20 at split.
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0: Three.
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1: Caller.
0: That's affirmative. Are you available to respond for a possible violation of an order?
1: Affirmative. Go ahead.
0: Going to be going to 283 East Main Street in the Village of Avon for a possible violation of an order not in progress. The subjects reside in Nunday and Mount Morris. That's 283 East Main Street in the Village of Avon. The Tom Walls, Carlo Urbina, Silver Honda Civic.
1: Received. 24-6 dispatch will be en route as well.
0: Copy. 213, do you copy? Dispatch to 213.
2: 213.
0: Did you copy? I'm sending state police into the village for a violation of an order that occurred outside of the village.
2: Copy.

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0: If you're getting calls for horses out on Kearney Hollow between Liberty Pole and Webster's Crossing, they're out trying to get them wrangled up.

0: Walford.
1: Back to Oxford Department 2, meeting with Kyle for a suspicious condition. Someone claiming to be from the PBU is soliciting donations from him. Back to Oxford Department 2.
2: Number.
3: 402 dispatch, I'm right here, I'll take that. I'm 97.
1: Deputy 42, has it 405?
0: 405, number.

0: dispatch to 161 Sheriff's Office complaint.
1: 161, do we help?
0: Responding to 6046 Marshall Road in the town of Avon for the white Mercedes SUV that backed into the complainant's mailbox and no longer there. So 6046 Marshall Road in the town of Avon, meeting with Jason.
1: Email.

0: 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Are we clear?
1: Copy, you're clear. Switcher 161 for the reroute.
0: Fine.
1: It's going to be Van Gelder's Automotive, 3695 Rutsoff Road. Caller stated that there was multiple vehicles in the parking lot with approximately 10 male subjects in total. Stated that she didn't know if they were employees or not. No complaint to be seen. Van Gelder's.
0: Hey, no.

0: 34. Are you able to back him up before you come 19?
1: 134 copies, I'll be in route.
2: 16-34, I'll be on that.
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1: Okay.

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0: 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Alex C, 3126. Going to be on Main Street, by Clara.
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1: 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What do we do?
0: Never.

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0: 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I got a lockout at South Flea Market, exit 9.
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0: I have a lockout pending at 2688 Lakeville Road, the flea market. 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
0: In front of 4038 Rock Spring Hill Road in the town of West Sparta, in between Kaiserville Road and Green Road, for the 15 cabs in the middle of the road, 4038 Rock Spring Hill Road.
1: 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Did you say cats as in felines or calves as in baby cows?
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Plymouth Metro 2, Livingston County. Steuben County is looking for just ALS to respond down to 2863 County 121 in the town of Wayland between East Lake Road and South Church Road. I have a 33-year-old male, general illness, but not alert to party 2. That's Plymouth Metro 2, Livingston County, an ALS unit requested only by Steuben County. Respond down to 2863 County Route 2, correction, 121, the town of Wayland. For the 33-year-old male, general illness, and not alert, they have a coded a priority 2.

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1: 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He's currently herding him up. 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
1: Is there an afternoon car coming in today?
0: That's affirmative, and I'm just clearing. She's in a parking space on Main Street. She'll call for her until 10-8.
1: 10-4, if you just want to relate to the afternoon shift, there's a larceny on Progress 3, Hopkins Street.
0: Where's it?
2: Law enforcement, dispatch 97.
3: Couple 146.
4: What is Mitch?
5: 149.
4: I'll be clear to the scene of room 19 Evans.
5: Howdy.
3: One 3 to dispatch, out of D Street. Couple 138.

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1: 156, Presbyterian at 36.
0: Going north on Kaiserville Bicycle Road, there was a gray Ford in the middle of the road with a male sleeping, then pulled away when the caller got closer, going towards 63, Kaiserville Bicycle Road.
1: Yeah, 4-0.

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0: 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Happy tonight.
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2: I'm Sheriff's Office complaining for you. 3191 Rochester Road is going to be DRJ. If you can assist Daryl, details are on the job.
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0: 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I believe we sent you through to his number.
1: That was a wrong number. I'm all set with him.
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0: In the area of 2218 River Road in York, off of Fowlerville, for the dirt bikes riding on the road, appears to be juveniles with no helmets, ongoing issue. 2218 River Road.
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0: Fighters Metric 2, Livingston County, and ALS Ambulance and Avon, your certified first responders, heading over to 158 Sackett Road, apartment 304 in the village between Spring and Linden. I have a 77-year-old male with trouble breathing, a priority one. That's Fighters Metric 2, Livingston County, and ALS Ambulance and Avon, your certified first responders, heading over to 158 Sackett Road, apartment 304 for the 77-year-old male with trouble breathing, a priority one.
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0: 9907 Hunts Hollow Road in Portage, meeting with a Robin subject in regards to 7 canines currently locked inside of the trailer. No one lives at that address anymore, and they've been in that trailer for about 3 weeks now. 9907 Hunts Hollow Road.

0: 46.
1: We do have that address listed as a two-car response, if you can just start that way in case the homeowner is there.
0: Proceed, I'll be in route.
2: All right, for 9, it should be all set. I'll advise if otherwise.
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0: 1 Columbus Ave, apartment 101, me and Mackenzie Clark Powers. She dropped her son off at 92 Stanley Street and the father struck her, declining EMS. She's now 1 Columbus Ave, apartment 101. Do you want a second car?
1: I'll advise.

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0: 049 dispatch, the caller give a description of the male?
1: Negative, his phone died before we really get through it. Approximately 30 years old, but nothing further than that.
0: Copy, thank you.
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1: 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I'll be on Bronson at Stone Hill.
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2: Five,
0: not one. 43, clear about Shree, apartment 1 in Danville, meeting with Peyton for the kitten stuck in a tree.
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1: 10-4. What are you saying?
2: Hi, there, it's Matt for ZR.
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1: What are you saying? This is 156.
2: Go ahead.
1: Jesse answered and stated that he had to leave, but Anthony will be inside and knows about everything.
2: Johnny.

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0: Elmont Street in the village between Help and Cottage. We have an 83-year-old male who's weak, not alert, and trouble breathing, a pretty one. Todd Frederick to Danville, your status ambulance. I will be working on your ALS. 7 Wilmont Street in the village for the 83-year-old male. It's weak, not alert, and some trouble breathing, a pretty one.

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3: Alright, dispatcher, did Danville second call in your district for the second ambulance with showing status? We'll be rerouting the ALS for the first route to this one from Steuben County for 19 Fulton Street in the village between Pine and West Ave. A 43-year-old female. She is conscious alert with trouble breathing, 8:42. That's Fire Dispatcher Danville. Second call on your district for the second ambulance showing status. We'll be rerouting that initial ALS to this one from Steuben County for 19 Fulton Street for the 43-year-old female. Conscious alert with trouble breathing, 8:42.

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1: Team Union David 6916, LUV 6916. I'm going to be telephone at middle.
0: Telephone middle.

Code Sector 2, Danville, second page for the second calendar district for your ambulance. 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That's Code Sector 2, Danville, second page for your second ambulance. 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
1: 416.
3: 10 for a minute.
1: Still need medic 5281. 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Needed medic to plate your crew for 19 Fulton Street for the 43-year-old female, trouble breathing a party 2. Let's try to switch it to Dansville. 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

0: Just press 1-3. 3. Can you take the backup on that Winters Ave in Montmorency?
1: 82-3.
0: 82-3, can you take the backup on the Winters Ave, the criminal mystery from Montmorency?
1: Receive.
0: 1-3, you can disregard. Okay.
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3: Six oh six dispatch, we have address.
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3: Four 5
1: 405.
3: Any response out of Danville second?
1: Negative, Monday, just one on the way.
3: 10-4, I'll be taking Tanya in the patrol car.
1: Copy, you're taking a patrol car, we'll cancel ALS and Monday.
3: 10-4.
4: Cedar 146 says. Cancel, apparently PD will be transporting Tanya over to the hospital. Switcher to 146. Go ahead.
5: My center says it may be a group of 4 to 6 kids between the ages of 12 and 14.
4: Could be a group of kids, 4 to 6, ages 4 to 16. 14 to 16.
6: 4-5, the special starting.
4: 4-5.
6: 41923.
4: 41923. Fisher 146 says 146.
6: This is dispatch, I'm tonight.
4: Yeah.
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2: 823.
3: 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We're going to try to get a hold of parents.
2: Oh, you're all with 8 children trying to get a hold of parents.

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0: 6301 Merrillback Road in the town of Canisius, in between Dugway Road and White Road, meeting with a Frank who believes in possibly ambush that they dropped off two bags of garbage on the side of the road. 6301 Merrillback Road.
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0: 56 Jefferson Street, meeting with Abby McCarthy. She's in the driveway. She says her neighbor's dogs are barking at her and won't let her out. 56 Jefferson.
1: Down 4.

0: Dispatcher 2, Mount Morris for your unsettled ambulance and Nunday for the mutual aid BLS portion. We'll be checking with Wyoming County and starting to find you some ALS for the CNR 11 Murray Hill Drive. It's going to be the ground floor TCU of a 77-year-old male, conscious, not alert, with sudden paralysis with a stroke history of priority 2. That's Dispatcher 2, Mount Morris for your unsettled ambulance of Livingston Correction. Nunday for the mutual aid BLS will be working on your ALS for the CNR 11 Murray Hill Drive, ground floor TCU for the 77-year-old male, conscious not alert with the sudden paralysis and a stroke history, priority 2.
1: Fire dispatch 4381 secured.
0: 4381, you're secured. Nunday, you can disregard the last 431 just secured.

0: Fire Inspector to CHS, looking to see if you have any ALS that could start towards the CNR to go along with 4381. Murray Hill Drive, ground floor TCU for the 77-year-old male, not alert with sudden paralysis with a stroke history of Predy 2. As far as Fire Inspector to CHS, looking to see if you have any ALS that could start with 4381 to the CNR, 11 Murray Hill Drive, ground floor TCU for the 77-year-old male, conscious, not alert with sudden paralysis with a stroke history of Predy 2.
1: CHS, we can send 60569 from Center
0: F. If they could start that way for now, please.

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1: 390 northbound on there, mile marker 42. There should be two disabled vehicles called in by a passerby. One white sedan and a red sedan with subjects outside of it. 390 northbound in area, mile marker 42.
0: Scene route.

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1: Copy, you're on the way, and we started CHS 6059. They were starting from Henrietta.
0: That works.

0: 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You now have a call in your district for 2946 Main Street of Village Caledonia. Have a 63-year-old female. She's constantly with trouble breathing, having a panic attack, party two. Fire Dispatcher to CHS. Your call in your district now, 2946 Main Street in the Village of Caledonia. For the 63-year-old female, constant alert with trouble breathing, having a panic attack, or party two.
1: CHS, stand by.
0: I'm standing by. Okay. On three. I'll now be in route 258 Hopkins. 58 Hopkins.

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0: You're shot with the ambulance 2946 Main Street in the village of Caledonia. Call for a 63-year-old female there with trouble breathing, possible panic attack. We've had a previous call for a similar issue before where she was uncooperative with the ambulance. It's 2946 Main Street.
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0: 4436 Lakeville Road in Geneseo is going to be a Livingston Country Club. Man is Garrett. He'll be in a Toyota Camry. It was struck in the parking lot. The other vehicle left. 4436 Lakeville Road to Country Club.

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0: We're going to be relocating this vehicle off the highway. Just north of that location is an additional disabled vehicle, red sedan. If you have another unit available.
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0: 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Just be advised, we are sending EMS to 61 Murray Street for the 45-year-old female consular breathing with uterus pain and does have a kidney stone. 61 Murray Street.
1: That's what.
2: 146 dispatch, 10-8.
0: 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Us. 61 Murray Street in the village between Williams and Cherry Street. Have a 45-year-old female bachelor breathing with the hemorrhage of priority 4. That's satisfactor 2, Mount Morris, for your second call in your district for the onset of ambulance, and Nunday for the mutual aid BLS ambulance. 61 Murray Street in the village for the 45-year-old female bachelor breathing with the hemorrhage of priority 4.

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Can we update ALS that we have the male patient with complete right side paralysis and altered mental status? We're going to be headed up to Strong to meet with them. 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Mount Morris is advising for the CNR job. They have the male with left-sided paralysis and altered mental status. They'll be heading to Strong if we can meet up somewhere.

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0: 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Okay.
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0: 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Have 9 days secured for 61 Murray Street for the 45-year-old female with a hemorrhage of party 4. 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
1: Should be all set. We're just changing over a tire. 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
1: 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We have a two-car response for Francis Donovan at that address. It's 8479 McMasterling.
2: Well, great. 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

0: 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I'm on the way.
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0: 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It's been ongoing for about 2 hours now. 79 North.
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0: Dakota Fletcher to Mount Morris for your fire department here on Citizen Ambulance in Lazy County, Mutual Aid Ambulance, heading over to 8 Genesee Street in the village between Federal Street and East 8th Street for the commercial fire alarm activation showing the first floor, and you're working on Ops 1. That's Dakota Fletcher to Mount Morris for your fire department, the on Citizen Ambulance in Lazy County, Mutual Aid Ambulance, 8 Genesee Street in the village of Mount Morris for the commercial fire alarm showing the first floor, and you guys are working on Ops 1.
1: I'll be clear of the scene. If you can just let me out, I'll be calling his probation officer.
0: Copy. Thank you.
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2: Can I have my equipment holding quarters? It's burnt food on the stove.
1: 10. Burnt food on the stove. And holding your equipment quarters, I'm guessing EMS can cancel as well?
2: That's 10-4. They can cancel.
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1: 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And board, thank you.

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2: 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They're going to try to get a hold of the alarm company because we can't get it reset.
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1: What are you saying?

0: Hi. Near Maple Street and State Street in the Village of Caledonia, three juvenile males are hitting each other with sticks near the rock pile. Call is going to be awaiting roadside in a black Ford Explorer with Washington plates. Maple and State. Copy.
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1: 2040.
0: Lincoln William John 4565. LWJ 4565. I'll be northbound. Coming up to Marshall.
1: Northbound Marshall.
2: 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We're going to be out at noise.
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1: The complaint called back, so these three kids got out, and two of them ran off towards Maple Street and got into a Nissan Pathfinder.
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1: Mary David Mary, 1188. MDM 1188, northbound 9.
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0: 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It's going to be Bronson Hill, north of South Alamo.
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0: Tishrut 156, Sheriff's Office complaint.
1: 156, Buffard.
0: 5502, Mount Morris Road, Lot 2 and left there of the event trailer park for this suspicious condition. No complaint to be seen, but states there's possibly what sound like gunshots in the area. Been ongoing for about 10 minutes. 5502, Mount Morris Road, Lot 2.
1: 10-4-0.
2: Pardon, 6159 is in service from the Caledonia Trap.
0: 10-4.

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0: Please put me on a suspicious condition. Leave 156 available.
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Fire Inspector 2, Danzel, your ambulance requested 27 to Valley View Court in the township off of Foster Wheeler Road. After 62-year-old male, conscious of breathing, falling from a standing position, negative injury to deadlift assist of priority 4. As Fire Inspector 2, Danzel, your ambulance responded to 27 Valley View Court in the town of Danzel for the 62-year-old male that's fallen, conscious of breathing, negative injury, deadlift assist of priority 4.

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1: 4920 Covington Road in the town of Leicester, in between New York Road and Coverdale Road, meeting with Kelly for the suspicious condition not in progress. 4920 Covington Road, Leicester.
0: 10-4 Road.
2: 1.9 is better, I can take that.
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0: Stand for it, thank you.
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4: I'm Mackenzie, the caller from the San Mateo.

0: Put a sector 2, Livingston County, ALS unit only requested now to 70 Maple Ave in the town of Quahogden. The request is to Bend County. Quahogden has secured their BLS rig. He'll be home for the 73-year-old male, difficulty breathing. Cross streets are Allen and Schultz Road. It's a priority one, they have it coded. A Fetus Venture 2, Livingston County, and ALS unit only is requested from Steuben County. 70 Maple Ave in the town of Quahogden have a 73-year-old male, trouble breathing. That's a priority one.
1: Six two six four,
0: you got it.
2: Five two eight one. We're on the way to Valley View. If you could take 82 back 107 for decon still, please.
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1: Northbound 9.

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0: Jake Charles George 2385, KCG 2385, Northbound 9.
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0: Turned off the Lackawanna Road going north on Main Street looking for the gray Dodge Ram. Caller can no longer see and disconnected, but would like to call back. Was all over the road and flipping off a complainant going north on Main Street.
1: 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Yeah,

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